Dean, going to be touring all around the east coast of this country, tapping into New Zealand as well, playing a little louder. It's Man I Need right here on Triple J Arvo's. Hey, Olivia Dean, an artist who's going to be joined by a fantastic local act who goes by the name of Kait. I just want to know how you make it look easy. Yeah, she just dropped this new one. It's called Lemon Squeezy, just in time for the tour. But if you're

He's still out there. Romeo Fraud, he's a 6'2", sick mother, 5 months minimum recovery. From a sweet lie to the all-out Shakespearean voice notary. Though I'd like to clarify, no one did die in the story, but I didn't side when I found out I was one of seven other leading ladies starring in the new

Party in the park, party in the bush, party under the bridge, party at the restaurant, party at the club, party in the day, party in my house, party on the way to the party at the park, party in the bush, party under the bridge, party at the restaurant, party at the club, party in the day, party in my house, party on the...

Friday. Ash Nico. There is no one out there like Ash Nico. There's something profoundly unique about their genre-bending music and Tumblr style. And honestly, we're beside ourselves to hear what they're going to lay down for a cover. Like a Version with Ash Nico, this Friday on Triple J Breakfast. I've been in the mood today. Are you ready? Run it back.

songs like I Wish, Real Life, Get Away From Me, I Think I'll Love You Soon is the one you're hearing right now. Plenty of heat music to meet you where you're at, and I hope that's the energy that it's bringing on this Monday evening right here on Home and on Arvo's on Triple J.

Melatonin there from Tinashe. Her new album, Popstar, just came out last Friday. Beautiful release. I mean, the singles are just so good within context. And just the album as a whole is amazing. And it's really brought me back to this conversation that girl EDM, something that, you know, previously, I'd say it was more so a term coined by Nina Jirachi. It's back more than ever. iPod Touch there, of course. I mean, girl EDM just as has been appreciated. It's in the zeitgeist, but it's being appreciated more and more as the days go by. Just this Laneway lineup that's dropped on Wednesday. Nina Jirachi's on it. Jane Remover is on it. Horse Girl is on it. Everyone that you would want to hear the so-called girl EDM from. It's on the lineup. It's happening. I mean, some of my favorites off of this new Tinashe album is this one. Think I'm about to lose it. That's Crash Out. But also, I really, really have been liking this one. And while she's not playing, Laneway Underscores is doing it big in Meredith next year. You might know her from this one. If you don't know me, and I don't know you, then this might be something we should do. Let's do it. Underscores. It's a girl EDM takeover down under, and hopefully global. Look, I've got Odette with That's the name of the song. Ah! 0439-757-555. What's your favorite girl EDM project, track, artist of recent? Shoot me a text. You're on Triple J.

still finding which way's up. Long nights, no sleep, no breaks, no cuts. I can tell when they're faking love. Talk is cheap and my paper's up. Zoning out, trying to find a way I can make life without taking one. So many places, can't keep track of the days I spent on a mission. Flashing lights and paper planes, they keep us stuck in a system. 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

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And I do my dance.

0: It's off this week's feature album here on Triple J. That one there is Adeline by Old Mervs off of the album Car Parks. Old Mervs, I mean, you'd have to work pretty hard to not catch them live somewhere around the country performing at various festivals, the likes. It's all going on there. New Year's Eve on the Hill, touring for Triple J with their own shows October 9 to November 7 and playing at the Great Escape over New Year's as well. And I've actually got here to play for you. This is the lads talking about that one track, Adeline, just there.
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2: 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Made while on the road, the WA duo reflect on the chaos and heart of touring, their long-lasting friendship, and the memories that tie them together. The result? Infectious surf rock that

0: Triple J.
1: Look ahead. I swear you need to be. Never look back. I swear you need to be.

Baker Boy, Yongu Fever, Viola Grohl before that, Dom Dolla and Solomon's new one, Danger Danger featuring Skepta, so sick, Wildlands, this New Year's time. Goodness gracious, it's been a big time for Dom Dolla. I found out a little whisper, obviously his Melbourne show, you know, was what, a couple of weeks ago? His big Melbourne show was a couple of weeks ago. And it did make me laugh. There was this sort of, because the leak got out before his Marvel show was announced, at Marvel Stadium, 60,000 people. Before that got announced by Dom Dolla's team officially, it was a leak, but it was a leak through like this kind of old, antiquated radio station called 4BC in Melbourne. And it was just a very bizarre, you know, usually they're talking about, you know, what, whether, you know, do you need, whether or not you need a penis and balls to play in a sport and stuff like that, you know, just sort of really highbrow topics, you know, should women vote, stuff like that. And then all of a sudden they're breaking this news about a Dom Dolla concert. It was very confusing. It was big news, obviously, but then it found out through the grapevine that essentially what had happened was, you know, a young woman who was working at 4BC, interning somewhere, went on a date off of a dating app with someone who just happened to be in Dom Dolla's team, who was kind of flexing a little bit, and then all of a sudden, little does he know, he's feeding right to the source, and that's how the leak gets out. That's what happens there. I mean, you've got to keep your lips sealed. We've all found out that the hard way, haven't we? Olivia C. DeCal for you in a bit. Some Zoo too with Faded, another throwback. Good God, we are eating good this evening. It's all going to be good. Nutro Savannah in a bit too. It's going to be a party everywhere. This is Guilty, Sammy Heaney, Triple J.

means nothing if I can't see your face in the morning. Demons, I can hear them calling. No peace, no warning. All quiet, still haunting. All violence, no talking. So many places, can't keep track of the days I spent on a mission. Flashing lights and paper planes, they keep us stuck in a system. We help them build us a prison, and we pay to be living in it. I'm tearing it down in it.

Party in the park, party in the bush, party under the bridge, party at the restaurant, party at the club, party in the day, party in my house, party on the way to the party at the park, party in the bush, party under the bridge, party at the restaurant, party at the club, party in the day, party in my house, party on the...

over it. Party at the restaurant, party at the club, party in the day, party in my house, party on the way to the party in the park, party in the bush, party under the bridge. Party at the restaurant, party at the club, party in the day,

party under the bridge, party at the restaurant, party at the club, party in the day, party in my house, party on the way to the party at the park, party in the bush, party under the bridge, party at the restaurant, party at the club, party in the day, party in my house, party on the park, party in the bush, party under the bridge, party at the restaurant, party at the club, party in the day, party in my house, party on the way to the party at the park, party in the bush, party under the bridge, party at the restaurant, party at the club.

0: weeks now, and we found where it's getting in. So we blocked it up, and about 5 minutes later, we hear it trying to get out. So we go out, unblock it, and a possum comes out. Go block it up again, bang it again. A second one comes out, and it ended up being three possums in the end.
1: My God.
0: But we managed to get through the night without any sound, so I think we might be in the clear in that front.
1: I thought the moths were bad, and meanwhile you've got the possum infestation. Hopefully that's it. You've gotten rid of the the extra housemates that you've got. But happy to hear from you, Michael, the Eggman, on this Tuesday morning. Just Abby here with you. Very soon I will let you know how this broken arm did happen. It isn't the most glamorous story, I will say, but I'll fill you in. Any other broken arm baddies listening, text in, let me know. But let's get into this. Bit of Matilda Man, The Fig Tree on Triple J.

0: I think it was actually better that I knew them because I just like was enjoying just like hanging out while they were pulling my arm into place.
1: Oh, while they're pulling the arm into place. I mean, do you have any broken bone advice for me while I've got you here as a nurse and also as someone who broke your wrist a little earlier?
0: I think just enjoy it.

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Ash Nico. There is no one out there like Ash Nico. There's something profoundly unique about their genre-bending music and Tumblr style.

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And before that, we had Magdalena Bay's Secrets, Your Fire. Mercurial World is the one that I was wanting for you to message in on 0439 757 555. We've